0: Nosotros ponemos la música. Tú, el movimiento.
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I take one look at you, you're taking me out.

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2: Well,
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